bless. The bad times in life is like a telephone. You never know when it's a go ring. But when it ring, just pick it up and receive. When you finish, put down the receiver and carry on. 'Cause the sun will always shine.

0: 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Johnson on Mars Flight 247.
1: Very well. Hold on, please. Yathro.

was in New York City a few months ago, and the garbage and the trash men were on strike. I'm talking about the maintenance people for the city. What they were trying to do was they were trying to get a little more money, you know, get a little raise in pay.

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1: 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And let me tell you something.

0: Blijven zitten tijdens die rit. We gaan achteruit. Go, go, go, go, go, go, go, go, go, go, go, go, go, go.
1: Zo, en dan bent u terug in de live newsroom van A1 Radio. En hier is Johnny Miller, de Vox Pro Killer, with the latest news. Welcome, Johnny Miller. How
2: thank
1: are you,
2: you thank
1: doing?
2: You, Karsten van Dijk. Well, yeah. In the latest news we have the Balloon Fiesta from Barney Bell.
3: Raymond van Barney Bell?
2: Yeah.
3: Oh, he is famous with the arrows.
2: Yeah, so you gotta be careful when you are famous with arrows that you don't throw the arrow into the balloon.
3: Don't be a bull. Don't be a bull.
2: And not
3: because you were when you are a bull, you are a fool.
2: And right now, above in the skies, up above in New Church and the surroundings.
3: In the heavenly, heavenly, heavenly
2: all
3: hell.
2: All right, praise the Lord.
3: Yeah.
2: Right now, there
3: amen.
2: Are lots. Amen, brother.
3: Yeah.
2: There are lots of balloons right now.
3: Lots of balloons
2: in
3: the skies.
2: In the sky, baby.
3: In the sky. Amen. Amen.
2: Oh
3: ladies and gentlemen.
2: Oh.